'Cause I needed help, I needed love, I needed care, I needed a hug, I needed praise, I needed time with you.

start now, I've done all the years of hard work. Don't start taking over and asking for favors. Please just don't start now that I'm Amy Shark. 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